she read it. It slid in the DM with something generic. She don't even like going out. Got a new outfit, but nowhere to wear it. She think that I'm business loyal when I'm in the street with a couple of killies. You ain't gonna worry about none of these hoes. I'm grown, I'm done with these bitches. Done with these bitches.

Thank you so much. Thank you. Thank you. What is this? Oh, I'm sorry. For the gentleman over there.